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3: Ranch weather, clear skies this evening, low of 11, increasing cloudiness late tomorrow morning, high of 26, feeling 33 with humidex, UV index high, partly cloudy tomorrow evening, 40% chance of showers, low of 15, mix of sun and cloud Sunday, 30% chance of showers, high of 22. For your long range weather forecast, visit theranch100.com.
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0: Ranch weather. Clear skies this evening, low of 11. Increasing cloudiness late tomorrow morning, high of 26, feeling 33 with humidex, UV index high. Partly cloudy tomorrow evening, 40% chance of showers, low of 15. Mix of sun and cloud Sunday, 30% chance of showers, high of 22. For your long-range weather forecast, visit theranch100.com.
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0: ranch weather. Clear skies this evening, low of 11. Increasing cloudiness late tomorrow morning, high of 26, feeling 33 with humidex, UV index high. Partly cloudy tomorrow evening, 40% chance of showers, low of 15. Mix of sun and cloud Sunday, 30% chance of showers, high of 22. For your long-range weather forecast, visit theranch100.com.
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0: ranch weather. Clear skies this evening, low of 11. Increasing cloudiness late tomorrow morning, high of 26, feeling 33 with humidex, UV index high. Partly cloudy tomorrow evening, 40% chance of showers, low of 15. Mix of sun and cloud Sunday, 30% chance of showers, high of 22. For your long-range weather forecast, visit theranch100.com.
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0: Ranch weather. Clear skies this evening, low of 11. Increasing cloudiness late tomorrow morning, high of 26, feeling 33 with humidex, UV index high. Partly cloudy tomorrow evening, 40% chance of showers, low of 15. Mix of sun and cloud Sunday, 30% chance of showers, high of 22. For your long-range weather forecast, visit theranch100.com.
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Harrisburg, Gravelburg, Colorado, Ellensburg, Rexburg, Vicksburg, El Dorado, Laramore, Atmore, Havistraw, Chattanooga, Chasta, Nebraska, Alaska, Opelika, Baraboo, Waterloo, Kalamazoo, Kansas City, Sioux City, Cedar City, Dodge City, what a

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0: ranch weather. Increasing cloudiness late this morning, high of 26, feeling 33 with Humidex, UV index high. Partly cloudy this evening, 40% chance of showers, low of 15. Mix a sunny cloud tomorrow morning, 30% chance of showers, high of 22. Cloudy periods tomorrow evening, 40% chance of showers, low of 9. Sunny Monday, high of 19. For your long-range weather forecast, visit theranch100.com.
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0: ranch weather. Increasing cloudiness late this morning, high of 26, feeling 33 with Humidex, UV index high. Partly cloudy this evening, 40% chance of showers, low of 15. Makes a sunny cloud tomorrow morning, 30% chance of showers, high of 22. Cloudy periods tomorrow evening, 40% chance of showers, low of 9. Sunny Monday, high of 19. For your long-range weather forecast, visit theranch100.com.
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So I said, girl, tell me, have you ever gone to back row, huh? She said, boy, I guess you're gonna have to show me what that's like.

0: ranch weather. Increasing cloudiness late this morning, high of 26, feeling 33 with Humidex, UV index high. Partly cloudy this evening, 40% chance of showers, low of 15. Mix of sun and cloud tomorrow morning, 30% chance of showers, high of 22. Cloudy periods tomorrow evening, 40% chance of showers, low of 9. Sunny Monday, high of 19. For your long-range weather forecast, visit theranch100.com.
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0: Branch weather. Increasing cloudiness late this morning. High of 26, feeling 33 with Humidex. UV index high. Partly cloudy this evening. 40% chance of showers. Low of 15. Mix of sun and cloud tomorrow morning. 30% chance of showers. High of 22. Cloudy periods tomorrow evening. 40% chance of showers. Low of 9. Sunny Monday. High of 19. For your long-range weather forecast, visit theranch100.com.
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2: Ranch weather. Increasing cloudiness late this morning. High of 26, feeling 33 with Humidex. UV index high. Partly cloudy this evening. 40% chance of showers. Low of 15. Mix of sun and cloud tomorrow morning. 30% chance of showers. High of 22. Cloudy periods tomorrow evening, 40% chance of showers, low of 9. Sunny Monday, high of 19. For your long-range weather forecast, visit theranch100.com.
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0: Cotton Eye Joe. 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

Perth County's hottest country, The Ranch 100.1. Like that dancing tune there by Morgan Wallen. That's actually his latest, and that has been by now. How do it's Durango, Dave? How was your first full week of school? Not bad, right? You know, we're getting back into the swing of things. You know, fall is in the air. Oh, speaking of fall, it's just 9 degrees out there, but it's going to get nice and warm. Going to get a high today. A big 26, plenty of sunshine this morning, and then I'm reading the forecast, and I'm going, no, can't be. Maybe some thunderstorms this afternoon, maybe. I'm going to talk to Mother Nature, see if we can get rid of those, okay? But anyways, great to have you along. I'm a hero. I survived a full week without my phone. My phone's still not working, can't get it fixed, don't know what to do. But anyways, I survived. That makes me different. I know if you lost your phone, you go, how did you survive? I survived because I ate a lot of Cheerios.

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2: 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The Norgan Theater is taking a short break. The Norgan Theater will be closed while they prepare to take a little pause before heading into the fall movie season.
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With Jackie in the Afternoons, the Ranch 100.1. Kenny Chesney talking about some cool liquid refreshments down in Mexico. It is Durango Dave. It's 9 out there right now. Feels like fall. Fall is in the air. Fall is in the air. Football is in the air as well. Week one of the NFL starts, it already started Wednesday and Thursday. Rams didn't look good against the 49ers, but hey, it's week one is more or less like exhibition games because there are 17 games in the season now. They've cut one of the exhibition games out. So week one, maybe week two, we start to see who is good, who isn't. But by week three, we should be in flow to the slate, and we're going to see who the good teams are and who the bad teams are, right? And I'm pretty sure my Cowboys not going to be one of the good teams. Ha!

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6: Ranch weather. Increasing cloudiness late this morning, high of 26, feeling 33 with Humidex, UV index high. Partly cloudy this evening, 40% chance of showers, low of 15. Mix of sun and cloud tomorrow morning, 30% chance of showers, high of 22. Cloudy periods tomorrow evening, 40% chance of showers, low of 9. Sunny Monday, high of 19. For your long-range weather forecast, visit theranch100.com.
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Perth County's hottest country, the Ranch 100.1. Lady A, yeah, just want to put a little Fonzie in your Saturday morning. And you go, hey, Dave, who's Fonzie? Henry Winkler, Happy Days, 7, A, you know? Say it again. Lady A, there we go. You're probably going, that's way before my time. It's okay. It's okay. There's nothing like bringing up the classic shows from the 70s to remind you what we grew up with, right? It is Joanne with Dave. It's 10 in Perth County, working our way to a high today of 26, sunshine this morning. Maybe some rain this afternoon, but you didn't hear it from me, okay? Coming up the next hour, we'll take a look at celebrity birthdays. McMillan on the mic at 7:30. Durango Dave's top five list coming up at 7:45. You're going to have to check this one out. It's a strange one. And people go, where do you come up with these things? I go, I don't know. I just work away at my superhero day job, and I just see things, and I notice things, and poof! Just pops into my head. Well, that and much more all coming up. Stick around, okay?

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0: Hi there. May I help you find something?
1: Oh, yeah. We're looking for a birthday gift for our mother.
0: Oh, how sweet. When's her birthday?
1: Today.
0: Oh.
2: He forgot.
0: Well, tell me something about her. What does she like?
2: Hurting people.
1: Charlie, it's a little hard to answer that because we have a bit of a strained relationship.
0: Oh, so you'd like to find a gift that would help bring you closer together?
1: No. This is just your standard family obligation. Here it is, happy birthday, stay off our backs kind of thing.
2: But with a pretty bow. Mm.
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Perth County's hottest country, the Ranch 100.1. There's a song to wake up to. Start tapping those feet and maybe get in the car and do a little drive to get some coffee to wake yourself up. But whatever you do, we're so glad that you are here. By the way, that was Lainey Wilson, Hang Tight, Honey. It is Durango Dave. Thank you so much for being here. You're just waking up on a Saturday morning, first full week of school under your belt, or work, or you're back to work. Summer is coming to an end. Fall is in the air. It's 10 out there right now, working away to a high of 26. By the way, action-packed hour for you here on the ranch. And, you know, you're here. You're going to love it. We're going to entertain you. We're going to start your day. How about that? Coming up in about 9 minutes' time, we'll take a look at celebrity birthdays. Bottom of the hour, we'll talk a little sports. And 7:45, hey, another Durango Dave top five list for you. It's an interesting one. It's not bad, so stick around for that. Also, the text line is open, 226-622-7288. And once again, 226-622-7288. Text me. Text me, let me know where you're listening from, something you want to hear. How was your first week of school? How is things going? What are your plans for today? Anything. Just love to hear from you. We're going to make the show about you.

0: With Virgin Pal in the mornings, the Range 100.1, Sugar Lane and Settlin', and Hole in the Bottle by Kelsey Ballerina. There's a reason why we played those two groups back to back, because it's time to take a look at celebrity birthdays.
1: Happy birthday! It's your Ranch Country birthday card.
0: As you know, we just heard from Kelsey Ballerina, and she is turning 33 years old today. Happy birthday to her. Here's a gentleman who was a Heisman Trophy winning quarterback, but retired a little too early. He also played for the Colts in the NFL. Andrew Luck is turning 37 today. Happy birthday to Jennifer Hudson. She is turning 45. And we just heard from Sugarland, Jennifer Nettles. She's an actress as well as a country singer in the band Sugarland. Guess how old she is? She looks pretty good for her age. Yeah. Jennifer Nettles is turning 52 today, so happy birthday to her. And we have a gentleman celebrating locally today. We'd like to say happy birthday to Evan from Mom, Dad, Kaylee, Carson, Connor, Lily, and Ruby, and they want you to know they love you very, very much. Just a reminder, if you are celebrating your birthday or you know somebody who is, we'd like to know about it. Want to get it on the radio for them? Yes, all you have to do is go to our website. It is theranch100.com.
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11: He has-

With Jackie in the afternoons, the Ranch 100.1, Jess Moskaloop, cheap wine and cigarettes. It is Durango Dave. I'd like to say hello to Dave and Shalina listening to us on the iHeartRadio app in Huntsville. We thank you so much for that. See, if you send a text to the text line, 226-622-7288, we'll say hi to you. Let us know where you are listening. And better yet, let us know if there's something you want to hear today. Once again, go to the text line, 226-622-7288. 88. It's 7:30 on the dot. Time to talk a little sports. The Jays. They have this, I just can't get above 500, and when I do, I fall back behind 500. Again, bad loss yesterday to the Orioles, 7-4. Six runs in the first two innings for the Orioles. Not looking good. They are two games below 500. They're a game and a half back of the wild card race. Now, I don't think they really have to worry about the Guardians. It may be the White Sox. Guardians are just a half a game now behind the White Sox, so that's a tight race. Jays are 5-5 in the last 10 games. They play later today. Hopefully, they can get back on the winning track. Now, it's almost fall. We're getting to fall. Yeah, it's still summer on the calendar, but that means the National Football League is underway. Yeah, we had a game Thursday. We had a, well, kind of a game Wednesday night. The 49ers looking pretty good. It's week one, okay? And I worked with some people, and they're already, oh, the 49ers are going all the way this year. They're going to the Super Bowl. They don't have any It's just week one. Okay, guys? Okay. Anyways, the 49ers did look good. That super all-star team the Rams put together. Still, week one. Some good games coming up tomorrow. Bills are taking on the Texans, which is going to be a tough, tough game for the Bills. We're going to see what they're made of. It's always tough to win down in Houston. Some Steelers fans, you're hosting the Falcons tomorrow. The Browns and the Jags, Ravens and the Colts. Lions are at home to the Saints. I have no idea how the Saints are going to look this year. New quarterback, you know, second year coach. But we'll see what happens. In my game, Sunday night, Cowboys and the Giants. I have some Giants fans at work as well. But they have no idea who's going to win. Cowboys are favored by, I think, a field goal. And probably because on paper, the Cowboys look better. Harbaugh's a new coach. He will make the Giants a better football team this year. Yes, they will. But can they get to the playoffs? Who knows? We will see. I'm anticipating week one tomorrow. I know where I'm going to be. Do you?

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5: Ranch weather. Increasing cloudiness late this morning, high of 26, feeling 33 with Humidex, UV index high. Partly cloudy this evening, 40% chance of showers, low of 15. Mix of sun and cloud tomorrow morning, 30% chance of showers, high of 22. Cloudy periods tomorrow evening, 40% chance of showers, low of 9. Sunny Monday, high of 19. For your long-range weather forecast, visit theranch100.com.
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0: Perth County's hottest country, The Ranch 100.1. From a video that is really not for the kiddies, no, but the fruit and what happens to the fruit in that video. Well, you know what? You're going to have to watch it yourself, and that's all I can say, because it's a family show here at The Ranch. By the way, that is Casey Musgraves, and she's going through a dry spell. Before we get to the top five list, I'd like to say hello to Claude and his dog Dave listening to us on the iHeartRadio app in the Schwa, which is Oshawa. Something you want to hear, you want to let me know where you're listening from on the iHeartRadio app, send me a text. I would love to hear from you. 226-622-7288. It's 10 right now in Perth County. Feels like fall out there, but that's okay. There's no SNOW in the forecast, so we'll take it. Right now, time for another edition of Durango Dave's Top 5 List. So Thursday, I was doing some deliveries in the beautiful town of Milverton. Lots of nice people there. We'll talk about that in the 8 o'clock hour. Yesterday, I was in Milton, and driving around in the back roads, I got a lot of bugs hitting the windshield. So I'm sitting there and I'm thinking to myself, I wonder what they say when they hit the windshield. And I go, ha ha, that gives me an idea for a top five list. Are you ready? Yeah. Where do I come up with this stuff? I have no idea, but we're going to use it, and we're going to cheer you up on a Saturday morning if you're not feeling well. Anyways, top five list today, top five things a bug says after hitting a car windshield. Top five things a bug says after hitting a car windshield. Number five, it's going to be a short day. Number four, I hope my windshield insurance hasn't expired. Number three, didn't know this was a high impact zone. Number two, now I'm going to miss Durango Dave on the radio. And the number one thing a bug says after hitting a car windshield is, I hate the color clear.
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0: Who is it?
1: It's me, Dave. Open up, man. I got the stuff.
0: Who is it?
1: It's me, Dave, man. Open up. I got the stuff.
0: Who?
1: It's Dave, man. Open up. I think the cops saw me come in here.
0: Who is it?
1: It's Dave, man. Will you open up? I got the stuff with me.
0: Who?
1: Dave, man. Open up.
0: Dave?
1: Yeah, Dave. Come on, man. Open up. I think the cops
0: saw
1: me.
0: Dave's not here.
2: Now, why do you keep bringing up the Durango?
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Perth County's hottest country, we are the Ranch. Painted you pretty. That is Hudson Westbrook. Nobody's ever painted me pretty. Nobody wants to, and you shouldn't try because I am beyond help. Who am I? I am Durango Dave. Hey, there you are. Thank you so much for waking up with me on a Saturday morning after our first week of school. It's nice to have you along. Anyways, coming up this hour. Yeah, we do get serious about 10 o'clock. We'll get serious. Coming up this hour, in about 3 minutes' time, the Double B's will be here, Bergenbacher, with the Real Estate Show. I will be back at the bottom of the hour. Going to tell you about my little adventure that I had in Milverton on Thursday doing my deliveries, plus a lot more ranch country music.

0: Is the housing market up? Is it down? What's on the market right now? Let's get into it with the All About Real Estate Show with Ellen Bacher. 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
1: This is Ranch Country, 100.1 FM. And yes, it's time for your All About Real Estate Show with Ellen Bacher. Ellen, thanks so much for joining us. Today, we want to touch on pricing strategies. Can you break that down for us?
2: Yeah, because I think it's been changing quite a bit in the last few years. I mean, in COVID, you were just waiting for a week and you were sold and you were underpricing the home price and then expecting $100,000 over asking. This year has been a bit different. I find that you really need to either price it right on the number and not overprice the home. You know, always list a little bit less than you think it's worth. And then usually you sell right on that number as well. I have been starting to hold for offers a little bit if I think there might be quite a bit of interest on a property. So, for example, I mean, we still do it on farms, obviously, but if it's a first-time buyer home and it's in great condition, it was well-maintained and we're listing anywhere from $300 to $500, I usually like to wait for a week right on the money. And so if I think it's worth $500, I'll put $500 on it, but we just won't look at offers for 1 week. If there's no offers at the end of the week, maybe I was wrong then, and then we just take that portion of the listing off, right?
1: Okay.
2: So we would just look at offers as they come, which is a little bit different than how it was done previously, right? Like before you would, like I said, underprice the home and then expect over asking. I'm now, if I think it's a favorable home and it will have multiple buyers, I will still list on what I think it's worth. And then, I mean, in a great scenario, we get a little bit more or right on the money, right?
1: Okay, and you find that that's usually for unique houses, Ellen?
2: When I say unique homes, it's homes in really good condition.
1: Okay.
2: Right? So first-time buyers, they're looking for something that they don't need to put any work into. And if that is something that I'm getting to market that's under $500,000, I always like to wait for a week, right? Or ask for 48 hours on any offer that comes in. But it seems to be the week scenario is a better way to go now.
1: Okay.
2: Because I am noticing more buyer traffic, which is a great thing, especially in the first time buyer market. Whereas before, you know, I would only represent one or two buyers the whole year. And this year I've done probably six or seven first time buyers.
1: Oh, wow. Okay.
2: Right. And we're not even at the end of the year yet. So what that's telling me is that the pre-approvals are coming in favorable for first-time buyers. The market is getting to a level where first-time buyers are able to enter, whereas before that was not possible, right? I remember when first-time buyers were buying at $600,000.
1: Oh, gosh.
2: And I just don't know how that happened, but, you know, it happened. So, but, yeah, now homes are entering the $300,000 and $400,000 level, and that seems to be kind of a sweet spot for those buyers. But yeah, so you'll have a lot of buyer pressure coming from the bottom up now. So it's always worth kind of waiting a week if you think it's something that a lot of first-time buyers are going to like, right? So if you have a garage, if you've updated the aesthetics of the home, it looks really great. The mechanicals don't need any work. You know, if there's only small things that first-time buyers would want to change, then nothing hurts you to wait a week,
1: okay,
2: right? And if nothing comes, then you just take that portion off, right? You just say, just bring your offer anytime, right? At the end of the day, as a listing agent, you work for the seller,
1: yep,
2: right? And, you know, it just, you want to try and get a little bit more if you can, and you might as well if try, and then nothing hurts to wait for that 1 week, right?
1: So what about if you've got a listing and there's another listing in the same neighborhood, mm-hmm, but you know it doesn't have the amount of upgrades that your home does, but it's going for around the same price? Do you hold then and kind of wait and think, well, if this house is selling for this, this one that's even nicer is definitely going to get more than what we're asking?
2: I think what you need to look at is sales, right? So, I mean, a home can be listed, and the active market, I always say this, can be super deceiving for any seller. You look on the days on market, look what maybe even
1: that's important. Yeah,
2: yeah. Like look what the competition, how long they've been on the market. Maybe even talk to the agent, see how their activity has been, and kind of gauge how you're gonna strategize or how your strategy is going to be going to market. I think it has to do a lot with price and location. You know, a really nice bungalow that's in a favorable area, or even around the 700,000, I'm not too scared to wait for a week to look at offers there either, right? Especially if it has potential for a shop or has a nice shop on it or it's half an acre. Again, there's nothing to lose when you wait for a week, right? If you know you're on the right price and you're happy to accept that price, right? The worst thing you could do is underprice the home and then wait for that week and then expect to increase your price to what you actually mm-hmm. want. That is something I've never done. And it would be extremely painful to do on the market, and everyone can see the history on a listing, right? So if you're in House Sigma, you can see that they've increased the price, right? So if you are gonna opt to hold for a week and look at offers the following Wednesday, make sure you're on a price that you're happy with accepting because, you know, I always say the buyers are brutal nowadays, and they may still even go 20,000-25,000 under asking, right? So,
1: and is that just because of the amount of inventory on the market?
2: Yeah, there's so much inventory on the market, and now we're entering the fall, right? So lots of new listings coming to the market. I mean, August was busy for me, but that was with my remaining listings. And now September is busy for me because I'm getting a lot of new listings.
1: Okay.
2: So, you know, I have active buyers on the market, but no one's in a rush to really buy unless it checks majority of their boxes, right? Because they know what they're willing to pay for homes nowadays. And that's why it's so important to look at price history and sale history. And I always like to do a deep dive with my sellers before we put the price on, so that we both, that everyone agrees that, okay, so this home sold for $850 6 months ago, right? How much has the price gone down since then?
1: Yep.
2: What else has sold since then? Usually you're listing for less than what something sold for comparable 6 months ago.
1: Wow.
2: Right?
1: Wow.
2: Yeah.
1: I actually would have thought it was the opposite. So you're actually seeing a decrease in the average sale of homes.
2: Sale price.
1: Wow.
2: Yeah. Yeah.
1: Wow.
2: It. I'm still pricing more aggressively than what the previous home has sold for. And still we end up negotiating for the most part even lower than that. Right? It's a very difficult market to kind of pinpoint. But I mean, I've been lucky enough to have quite a few listings on the market at one time. So I see what the buyer pressure is kind of doing and where that price movement is going, right? It's the areas of town are really important, I've noticed. You know, something very comparable could sell in a different subdivision for the same price, but you could still be selling for $50,000 less because it's not in the same area. I find that Listwell is very, even street-based, right?
1: Yeah, even corner lots, right?
2: Yeah.
1: Corner lots, I know, are desirable for a lot of people.
2: But some people don't like that.
1: That's true as
2: right?
1: well. Right?
2: So, yeah, they don't like the aspect of having people walking around their property, right? So, you know, I personally wouldn't want a corner lot, but a lot of people do if they want that backyard access for a shop.
1: Mm-hmm.
2: So, yeah, it's been very interesting figuring out pricing this year, but I have been starting to hold, like, wait for the offers, but it's very important to list right on the money. Don't be like, I'm going to list for $50,000 more and expect the offers to come in $50,000 less, because the buyers just will not come through your home if they think that they want to offer $50,000 less.
1: Okay.
2: Right? It's just not ever what I recommend to do, because then we will enjoy a very painful downward trend of price reductions.
1: Yeah.
2: And it's not fun for the seller nor for the agent if you're not getting anyone through your open house, right? And yeah.
1: Okay. So a lot goes into pricing strategies, and that's why you get yourself an expert like Ellen. She has three open houses on the go, so we're going to get into that in part two of your All About Real Estate show here on 100.1 FM.

0: Hey, it's time, Ranch Country, for part two of your All About Real Estate show with Ellen Bacher. And when we left off, let you know she's got three open houses on the go this weekend. So where would you like to start, Ellen?
1: So I do have a new listing, 298 Woodview Drive in Atwood. Now, this is a pretty special property. I don't believe it's ever been put to the market before, as the person who built it is now selling it, right? So it's a four-bedroom bungalow, a heated garage, and on 0.42-acre lot. Now, Woodview Drive is a very quiet area. It's all the way in the back corner. So if you have a family and kids, or you're retiring and you want your space, or you want that shop in the backyard, this is that corner lot that you're looking for. And then it has quite a bit of parking. It has an in and out driveway, which I've never seen before. So it's like on the corner here. You see that?
0: Yes, I have seen these before. I was looking at one in Mount Forest not long ago, actually.
1: Yeah, it's very handy, right? If you have a big trailer or something that you want to park for the summer, I mean, there's definitely lots of room for that. This one has a European flair, so if you like European kitchen with the flat cabinets and everything, this one has that. But it's been extremely well maintained. It even has a generator. All the mechanicals are pretty updated, and even the flooring and the paint, everything is pretty up to date. So it's listed for $749. It's a four-bedroom bungalow, so three bedrooms up, one in the basement, and it's got two bathrooms. It does have a walk-up to the garage. And yeah, it's got a great curb appeal.
0: Okay.
1: And that open house is from today, 2 to 4. So this would be a great option for a retiring farmer that lives close to Atwood, doesn't want to quite move into Listowel, but still wants to be surrounded by people. This is definitely something that I would consider.
0: Okay.
1: Then we have 665 Richmond Ave North in Listowel. We have an open house today from 11 to 1. We have priced... reduce the price to $525. It's four bedrooms, two bathrooms, and it's got a pool in the backyard. And then finally, tomorrow from 2 to 4, I've got 741 Hollinger Avenue South in Listowel running. This is a two-story townhouse, and it's almost got 2,000 square foot above grade. It's listed for $575. And yeah, four bedrooms, three bathrooms. I don't know what much more you would want if you're in the market for like your family. It's close to the park, it's close to the trail, your kids can walk to school. Four bedrooms is hard to find in a townhouse.
0: Oh my goodness, is it ever.
1: Yeah.
0: Okay, well, all three of those sound beautiful. If anyone has any questions on those, Ellen, how do they reach you?
1: Just give me a call, 519-292-1517.
0: 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Thanks, Ellen.
1: No problem.
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1: Perth County's hottest country, The Ranch 100.1. Good cover tune of the old Cyndi Lauper classic song. That is Time After Time. Andrew Hyatt and Megan Patrick, a couple of great Canadian artists doing a very good job. Yes. Oh, hi. It's Durango Day. I didn't go anywhere. I was sitting here listening to the real estate show. Lots of good information on that segment. Good job, guys. Good stuff. On the way this hour, I was going to talk about my delivery experience in Milverton, but we'll do that in about 10, 15 minutes time. But right now, I want to tell you the text line. The number, 226-622-7288. It's open. Something you want to hear, tell me where you're listening from, what you're doing today, how was the first week of school, summer vacation, you still got weeks to come, you got some time off. Anything you want to do or want me to know, send me a text. Love to hear from you. Actually got a text from Crystal. She wants something upbeat to make your dance around Saturday morning. Well, hey, got something for you. Here's Cotton Eye Joe on the Ranch.
2: If it hadn't been for Cotton Eye Joe, I'd been married a long time.

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5: That's the truth. You know, I just got into my bed last night, and I thought, wow, this is a great bed.
6: Yes. And when I go away, I go home, and I go,
5: right?
6: Yeah, this is a nice bed.
5: Yeah.
6: And we can, you know, hook everybody out there up there with one of these nice
5: Why
6: beds.
5: Not? Yeah.
6: But there isn't one size fits all.
5: No.
6: So, you know, again, it's best to come in and rest test, spend 5 minutes on a bed.
5: What we did.
6: If you're narrowing it down.
5: And actually, because ours is split, Allie's is different than mine.
6: There you go.
5: So
6: perfect.
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7: Ranch weather. Increasing cloudiness late this morning. High of 26, feeling 33 with Humidex. UV index high. Partly cloudy this evening. 40% chance of showers. Low of 15. Mix of sun and cloud tomorrow morning, 30% chance of showers, high of 22. Cloudy periods tomorrow evening, 40% chance of showers, low of 9. Sunny Monday, high of 19. For your long-range weather forecast, visit theranch100.com.
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0: slashing.
1: Slashing is, like that, you know?
0: Mm-hmm. And, there's a penalty for that?
1: Yeah. And for a trip also, you know, like that. And for hook, like this. And for spear, you know, like that. Mm-hmm. All bad.
0: Bad.
1: You do that, you go to the box, you know, 2 minutes by yourself, and you feel shame.
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0: There's Langley and Wallen. I can't love you anymore. And speaking of Morgan Wallen, don't forget to be listening this week for your chance to qualify for an autographed guitar from Morgan Wallen. We have it on display here at the studios during, come on in on Monday, take a peek at it. Yeah, but don't forget to be listening this coming week, because you never know, you might just be the winner. It's Durango Dave. Hi, how are you doing? Yeah, thank you so much for being here. Look at you, you got through the hard work week, and Kitty's got through the first week of school, and you're feeling good about that. Yeah, pound that chest. Anyways, the text line is open. 226-622-7288. A song going out for Wayne in just a couple of seconds. He wants to hear some Luke Combs with While Things Are. So for this hour, we're going to take your request, get it on, say hello to you. I'm also going to tell you at the bottom of the hour what my experience was in Milverton and how much fun I had. And yesterday, doing my superhero day job, I was in Milton. And I came across this sign and it said, are you ready for this? Kung Fu Tea. I go, I gotta go in there. I have no idea what it's about. So I walked in there, met the owner, said hi, hi. I asked him, hey, what is Kung Fu Tea? He goes, you must be a radio guy. I go, why would you say that? He goes, you have a radio face. I go, yeah, thanks, buddy. But anyways, it's bubble tea. It's tea with sugar, and it gives you a lot of energy, and it gives you a boost. And I tried it for the first time. I still got the energy kicking in me, as you can tell, right? But yeah, actually, there's a Kung Fu Tea located in Kitchener. I didn't know that, though. My experience with Kung Fu Tea is fantastic. Just waiting for somebody to come up with high karate coffee, and we'll be all set.

Virgin Pal in the Mornings, The Ranch 100.1. Latest song from Riley Green, Think As You Drunk I Am. And you can tell I've had no cold liquid refreshments because I said the title right. There we go. It is Durango Dave. We're going to get back to some more of your requests in just a couple of minutes. But I was in the beautiful town of Milverton on Thursday doing deliveries. And I got to say, I love going into Milverton. It's such a beautiful looking country town. It's old fashioned and it's well maintained. And the people there, fantastic. You know, they're friendly, they're nice, they're outgoing. They'll just stop you in the street and start talking to you. I mean, that's fantastic. I made a couple of stops. My first stop was in the town, was the Milverton Wellesley Vet Place. And they caught my attention as soon as I started going in there. They have signs out in the front. And I used to do top five lists of signs and caught my attention. Can't read the one side of the sign. But the other one's pretty clever. It says, when you have a bladder infection, you're in trouble. I got a little chuckle out of that. You know what? When people take the time to put up a sign that's cute, funny, and stuff like that, you get my attention. You're making the effort to put a smile on somebody's face. Kind of like that. Made deliveries right in town, right at the corners there. Like to say hello to the people at the Zayers Insurance. Girls, you keep up the good job and keep on working and keep on listening to us at the ranch because we do appreciate that. We thank you very much. But yeah, it's just a beautiful, beautiful town. I love going in there and I just wanted to say hello to everybody and thank you so much for having us on in Milverton. And, you know, going in there and experience that, I said to myself, who wouldn't want to be me on the ranch?

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0: cup. You're not just a cup.
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0: You're my friend.
2: Friend.
0: Yeah.
2: Friend. Lifelong.
0: Thank you for being my friend.

With Jackie in the Afternoons, we are the Ranch. Great stomping your feet song there. That's Doc Walker and What Do You See? It is Durango Dave. I think this opening the text line every Saturday, we're going to keep this going. Got a lot of requests. I'm going to get to them before the 10 o'clock hour. We're going to do this every Saturday. We're going to make this Saturday morning show about you. Yes, you're important. You matter. You know, you're going to get up on a Saturday morning, tune into the Ranch, which we like, and, you know, we're going to play a song for you. We're going to say hello to you. We want to know where you're listening on the iHeartRadio app, which we really like. So we're going to continue to do that. As a matter of fact, got a text from Karen. She goes, "Hey, Durango." I said, "What?" She says, "I want to hear some not too old, not too recent, Sarah Evans." So I'm going to play that in a couple of seconds. But before I get to the request, let's look at the weather, shall we? Mm-hmm. It's Saturday. Yes, it's Saturday. So we want a nice day. Let's see if the radio boy can deliver. Okay, here we go. Mix of sun and cloud this morning. So far, so good. But this afternoon, late this afternoon, some of the clouds, they roll in and bring some thunder boomers. But hey, I text Mother Nature and I said, "Can we change this?" She goes, "No." So, you know, we prepare for some rain showers this afternoon as well as tomorrow. But you got a good start today, so let's enjoy that while we still can, right? Right now it is 17 in Perth County, and here we go with another Sarah Evans and a request on the Ranch.

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5: Ranch weather. Increasing cloudiness late this morning, high of 26, feeling 33 with Humidex, UV index high. Partly cloudy this evening, 40% chance of showers, low of 15. Mix a sunny cloud tomorrow morning, 30% chance of showers, high of 22. Cloudy periods tomorrow evening, 40% chance of showers, low of 9. Sunny Monday, high of 19. For your long-range weather forecast, visit theranch100.com.
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1: Perth County's hottest country, The Ranch 100.1. And when that song is on the radio in my Jeep, the windows are down, the doors are off, the roof is off, and I'm making sure the whole town can hear that I'm playing that song. That's a great cover song of Troopers. We're here for a good time, and that was Terry Clark. And speaking of, we're here for a good time, but not a long time, it's time for me to vacate the premises. Time to wrap up the show. Thank you so much for being here. I enjoyed it. I hope you did too. We will continue with the Request Saturday show. We're going to do this for a while. I get a lot of requests. Try and get them on. Say hello to you, where you're listening from. We kind of like that. It's kind of cool. We make the show about you. Anyways, have yourselves a great weekend. Don't forget to be listening this upcoming week for your chance to qualify and maybe win the autographed guitar that was signed by Morgan Wallen. We have it displayed here in the front. Come on in during business hours. Take a look at it. You know, you never know. It could be yours. Anyways, have a great weekend. We'll chat again next Saturday.

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3: 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The Norgan Theater is taking a short break. The Norgan Theater will be closed while they prepare to take a little pause before heading into the fall movie season.
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7: Ranch weather. Increasing cloudiness late this morning, high of 26, feeling 33 with Humidex, UV index high. Partly cloudy this evening, 40% chance of showers, low of 15. Mix of sun and cloud tomorrow morning, 30% chance of showers, high of 22. Cloudy periods tomorrow evening, 40% chance of showers, low of 9. Sunny Monday, high of 19. For your long-range weather forecast, visit theranch100.com.
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8: Ranch weather. Increasing cloudiness late this morning. High of 26, feeling 33 with Humidex. UV index high. Partly cloudy this evening, 40% chance of showers, low of 15. Mix of sun and cloud tomorrow morning, 30% chance of showers, high of 22. Cloudy periods tomorrow evening, 40% chance of showers, low of 9. Sunny Monday, high of 19. For your long-range weather forecast, visit theranch100.com.
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3: 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Fergus, September 18th to the 20th. Newset, September 18th to the 19th. 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
0: 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But there's one thing that's better when it's smaller, your local business. The places where the owner knows your name, answers the phone, sweeps the floor, and is probably the first one there and the last one to leave. That's why 100.1 The Ranch believes in shopping local. 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
6: Ranch weather, partly cloudy this evening, 40% chance of showers, low 15. Mix of sun and cloud tomorrow morning, 30% chance of showers, high of 22. Cloudy periods tomorrow evening, 40% chance of showers, low of 9. Sunny Monday, high of 19. For your long-range weather forecast, visit theranch100.com.
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4: Ranch weather. Partly cloudy this evening, 40% chance of showers, low 15. Mix of sun and cloud tomorrow morning, 30% chance of showers, high of 22. Cloudy periods tomorrow evening, 40% chance of showers, low of 9. Sunny Monday, high of 19. For your long-range weather forecast, visit theranch100.com.
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0: 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Happiest Saturday. Hopefully your weekend's off to a great start. Jackie Wills back in studio with you. And as we head into your afternoon, let's take a look at your weather forecast for today. It is currently about 22 degrees Celsius, mainly cloudy. 30% chance of showers late this afternoon with a risk of a thunderstorm. A high of 25, humidex of 33. Tonight, partly cloudy with a 30% chance of showers and a risk of a thunderstorm continuing this evening. A low of 16. For your long-range weather forecast, CKXSFM.com.
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7: Always makes my workday go by

It's September the 12th, and today we're going back to the year 1993 when Miss Kelsey Ballerini was born in Knoxville, Tennessee. She scored 4 number one singles with her debut single, Love Me Like You Mean It, which made her the first female artist to send a debut single to the top of that chart since Carrie Underwood in 2006. Happy birthday, Kelsey. Here she is on the ranch.

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4: Ranch weather. Partly cloudy this evening, 40% chance of showers, low of 15. Mix of sun and cloud tomorrow morning, 30% chance of showers, high of 22. Cloudy periods tomorrow evening, 40% chance of showers, low of 9. Sunny Monday, high of 19. For your long-range weather forecast, visit theranch100.com.
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8: Ranch weather. Partly cloudy this evening, 40% chance of showers, low 15. Mix of sun and cloud tomorrow morning, 30% chance of showers, high of 22. Cloudy periods tomorrow evening, 40% chance of showers, low of 9. Sunny Monday, high of 19. For your long-range weather forecast, visit the Ranch 100.com.
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0: Hottest Country. And don't forget, tonight is the free outdoor family movie night in Milverton at the Perk Pavilion. They'll be showing Minions and Monsters shortly after 7:30 p.m. Definitely get there early so you can get a good spot. And they've got a bunch of door prizes. I'm told that they'll be giving away at 7:30, and then the movie will follow. It's the free outdoor family movie night tonight in Milverton at the Perk Pavilion.
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2: 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The Norgan Theater is taking a short break. The Norgan Theater will be closed while they prepare to take a little pause before heading into the fall movie season.
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0: Weekend is here, and I know most of you have probably heard of a booty call before, but have you ever heard of a foodie call? That's when someone agrees to a date only to get a free meal. 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And honestly, no judgment. 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We've got some more tunes next.
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0: 100.01 FM. Hopefully your weekend has been great so far. Just a quick reminder that our friends over at the Moncton Food Bank are in desperate need of a few items. They're currently all out of canned meats like tuna and salmon, brown beans, cookies, canned vegetables like corn and carrots, potatoes, canned and packets, peanut butter, pancake syrup, shampoo, and body wash. So please donate items within the best before dates if you can. It's much appreciated. Let's stock those shelves back up, especially as the kiddos just went back to school.
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6: Ranch weather. Partly cloudy this evening, 40% chance of showers, low of 15. Mix of sun and cloud tomorrow morning, 30% chance of showers, high of 22. Cloudy periods tomorrow evening, 40% chance of showers, low of 9. Sunny Monday, high of 19. For your long-range weather forecast, visit theranch100.com.
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0: Alrighty, folks, it is that time of the day. We are diving in and taking a look at everything you have to celebrate on your Super Saturday, September the 12th. It's the 255th day of the year, if you can believe it. And it's National Video Game. It's observed on today every single year. It's also National Chocolate Milkshake Day, celebrating the blended drink of chocolate ice cream and milk, whose modern form is credited to Ivor Pop Collison, a Walgreens employee who added ice cream to a chocolate melt in Chicago in 1922, and we've all been thanking him ever since. And last but not least, it's National Day of Encouragement, established by a group of students at Harding University in Arkansas in 2007 to encourage people to speak at least one genuine compliment or encouraging word to someone. I think it's the little things that really make a difference. But whatever you're celebrating, hopefully your Saturday has been super. We've got some more great tunes right around the corner.
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2: This is your news from Nashville on 100.1 FM. And there's been lots of talk about Florida-Georgia Line getting back together. And it looks like they're going to reunite at Stagecoach. The festival posted a teaser video of the guys loading their equipment in the back of an old Chevy pickup truck with the caption LFG. In the clip, Brian Kelly asks Tyler Hubbard, quote, "Are we really doing this again?" And he replies, quote, "Looks like it, bro." Stagecoach 2027 is April 23rd to the 25th in Indio, California. And based on previous years, the full lineup is typically announced this month. So really looking forward to seeing who else will be joining Florida Georgia Line at Stagecoach in 2027.
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6: Ranch weather. Partly cloudy this evening, 40% chance of showers, low of 15. Mix of sun and cloud tomorrow morning, 30% chance of showers, high of 22. Cloudy periods tomorrow evening, 40% chance of showers, low of 9. Sunny Monday, high of 19. For your long-range weather forecast, visit theranch100.com.
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1: Point on 1FM, The Ranch, Perth County's hottest country. Hopefully your Saturday has been absolutely a super. My time with you today is coming to an end, but if you're looking for something to do tonight, don't forget it is the free outdoor family movie night in Milverton at the Perk Pavilion. They'll be showing Minions and Monsters shortly after at 7:30 p.m. Make sure to get there early to get a good spot. They also have a number of door prizes. There'll be a drawing at 7:30 p.m. and then playing the movie shortly after. I'll see you guys again tomorrow at 2 p.m. Don't miss the Classic Country Stampede tomorrow morning from 7 till 10 a.m. with your host, Roland Archer. In the meantime, enjoy your evening, stay healthy, stay safe. Cheers.
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0: Lucknow, September 18th to the 19th. Milverton, September 17th to the 19th. Seaforth, September 18th through the 20th. Harrison Minto Fair, September 18th through the 20th. Fergus, September 18th through the 20th. Newset, September 18th through the 19th. The fair listing is updated weekly.
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0: 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But there's one thing that's better when it's smaller. Your local business. 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That's why 100.1 The Ranch believes in shopping local. 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
4: Ranch weather. Partly cloudy this evening, 40% chance of showers, low of 15. Mix of sun and cloud tomorrow morning, 30% chance of showers, high of 22. Cloudy periods tomorrow evening, 40% chance of showers, low of 9. Sunny Monday, high of 19. For your long-range weather forecast, visit theranch100.com.
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9: Ranch weather. Partly cloudy this evening, 40% chance of showers, low 15. Mix of sun and cloud tomorrow morning, 30% chance of showers, high of 22. Cloudy periods tomorrow evening, 40% chance of showers, low of 9. Sunny Monday, high of 19. For your long-range weather forecast, visit theranch100.com.
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